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101.5. Brian G hanging out with you on a Monday. Got Missy Elliott and Work It in 3 minutes. And if you were able to steal $1 million, now you got to steal it, but you were guaranteed to not get caught, would you do it? Shocking how many.

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0: Spokane's Hooptown 101.5. Brian G, rolling with you on a Monday. Got your throwbacks on the way. Got Mark Morrison, Return of the Mag, Ludacris, What's Your Fantasy, in the Weekend with the Hills. This survey's crazy. They asked a bunch of people, and it was a big survey, a giant survey company that does these nationwide. They asked if you could steal, now that's the key word, steal, $1 million and not get caught, would you do it? 60% of people said no. 60% of people said no, which is crazy to me because I didn't even think twice. Absolutely, yes. Now, it's not given to you, so you're taking it, but you ain't going to get caught. So you ain't got to stress that. You ain't going to get caught. Would you do it? Absolutely, I would do it. Wouldn't think twice. People already hit me up on the Talkback feature on the iHeartRadio app. Got to steal $1 million, but you wouldn't get caught. Would you do it?
1: I would absolutely take it. If I don't take it, someone else going to take it. So it might as well be mine. Make my daughter happy. Like, no, we'd be great.
0: I agree. Would you steal $1 million if you knew for sure you would not get caught? 60% of people say no. Hit me up. Instagram, Facebook, X, at the Brian Grimes. Catch me here in the studio. 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

0: 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A survey asked, would you steal $1 million if you knew for sure you would not get caught? 60% of people say no. I say yes. What do you say, Veronica?
1: Why is that a question? I'm taking it.
0: Wouldn't even feel bad.
1: I wouldn't lose any sleep with my three kids and my life right now. I'm taking it.

0: Countdown 101.5 Throwbacks, hip hop and R&B. What's up, Brian G? Rolling with you on a Monday. Got your throwbacks on the way. Got TLC and Creep. Got Keith Sweat and Nobody. Don't forget, you can check into that Sweat Hotel anytime, anywhere, always free on the iHeartRadio app. And Nelly with Country Grammar. Survey asked, if you could steal $1 million and guarantee you not get caught, would you do it? 60% of people said no. I say yes. I've been hearing from a bunch of people that all say yes. One person, Abe, did hit me up on Instagram at TheBrianGrimes. He said, what about karma? Well, I don't believe in karma, so I'm clear. Would you steal $1 million if you knew you would not get caught? Sarah.
1: 100%. Like, I think about this. Like, when I see those armored trucks, I'm like, if I could just have the power to be invisible. Every time I see them, I thought this for years. I'd be like, just one bag. That's all I need, one bag, and I will be set.
0: Girl, stop it. Back in my early 20s, I had a plan that I swear was foolproof to steal an armored car, but I ain't do it.
1: See, and I just thought about that, but I don't want to get caught. I can't live with looking over my shoulder, all that thing.
0: Well, that's why this is perfect, because the whole thing is you're going to steal $1 million, but it's a guarantee that you won't get caught. Not my armored car plan. You're going to get caught with doing that. I'm talking about with the survey.
1: Exactly. See, that's why it would be a yes. Because it would change my life. I would do good. I'd be like, great, I would do good for the rest of my life.
0: Same. Thanks for calling. Yeah, I don't know who they asked in this survey, because 60% of people said no, but 100% of people that hit me up said yes. Now, it's not $1 million, but you don't have to steal it. $2,500 up for grabs right now in the 250K USA giveaway. A few more minutes this hour to drop in the keyword Liberty on our website for your chance to win.
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What's up? 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

Throwback hip hop and R&B, Hooptown 101.5. Brian G, back at it with you on a Monday. Eminem and Rihanna, Love the Way You Lie. At about 4 minutes, it's Tupac and Dr. Dre. California.

0: 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Brian G, rolling with you on a Monday. Got your throwbacks on the way. T.I., whatever you like. Rex and a Fag Rump Shaker. And Jennifer Lopez with Ja Rule, I'm Real. J-Lo sitting down with the Smartless podcast, talking about her breakup with Ben Affleck. She said, look, I had to cancel my tour and sit down and go, what is wrong with you? 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There's nobody to blame but you in a certain way. And I just had to figure myself out. Like, what is going on? She said, sometimes people don't behave in a way that you think they're going to, and it's not great. But then she kind of backed off of the details a little bit. She said, we could get into it over like a glass of wine or something. 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

0: Spokane's Hooptown 101.5. Brian G, hanging out with you on a Monday. Got your throwbacks on the way. Got Mariah Carey, We Belong Together, 50 Cent, 21 Questions, and Snoop Dogg, Lil' Gin and Juice. Snoop Dogg, part of the biggest music event of the year, the iHeartRadio Music Festival in Las Vegas. 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

0: days, everybody wanna talk like they got something to say, but nothing comes out when they move their lips, just a bunch of gibberish. 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
1: 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Dre and M forgot about Dre. Yellow White checking in on his Monday evening. I've got requests on the way for Weezy, Lollipop, Bloods, Naughty by Nature, OPP, and Nelly. Dilemma coming up as well. But right now it's time to crash out. 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Get it above your chest. Crash out with me. We'll crash out in a few, so hit me up. Right now, let's keep it moving. Classic.

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0: Throwbacks, hip-hop, and R&B. Wheezy Lollipop. Dola White hanging with you on this Monday evening. Got requests out of Wave and Naughty by Nature, OPP, plus Nelly and Kelly Dilemma coming up as well. But right now, it is time to crash out. If you're having a bad day, get that up off your chest. 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Mr. Patterson, what you crashing out about?
1: I want to crash out about people that be walking around with sandals and the back of their heels be ash. Like, you know you better put sandals on. Put some baby oil or some ocean or some Crisco oil on them or something. Like, come on, bro. You walking out in the whole back of your foot like you been rubbing it in salt. Or rubbing in some baby powder or some crap like that. Like, for real, though. Like, your skin that dry? Come on, now. You know you need something back there. Come on, now.
0: There we go. Mr. Patterson is upset about the feet. The back of the ankle being ashy. That's on you. I don't have a problem with it. Y'all walk around with as much or as little lotion as you want. Don't bother me none. Keep crashing out. Tap that red mic on your iHeartRadio app. Get it up on your chest. Crash out with me.
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Kanye, Gold Digger, Dolla White, Hanging Witch on this Monday evening. I've got requests on the way for Fabulous and Tamia into you, but right now it's time for round one, a random-ass trivia for no damn reason, for absolutely nothing. 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We'll play round one coming up in a few. 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

0: throwbacks, hip-hop and R&B. Who is this?
1: Walisha.
0: Walisha, you ready to play random-ass trivia for no damn reason, for absolutely nothing?
1: I am. Let's do it.
0: All right, here's how it works. I'm going to ask you a random-ass trivia question. If you get the answer wrong, you win absolutely nothing. However, if you get the answer right, you also win absolutely nothing. You understand?
1: I do.
0: All right, Walisha, here's your question. What year was Drake born?
1: 1986.
0: 1986 is correct. You did it, Walisha. You won. You won absolutely nothing, but you got the answer right. You made your family proud. That's what matters most. Thank you so much for playing, Walisha.
1: Thank you.
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Venti in the club. Dola White, happy to be here hanging out with you on this Monday evening. Got requests on the way for Juvenile Slow Motion. Plus, Ursha John and Luda Yang, classic Sir Mix-a-Lot, Baby Got Bad coming up as well. If you got a request in the meantime, hit me with it. It's simple. 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Right now, let's keep

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0: Spokane's Hooptown 101.5, Juvenile Slow Motion. Nola White hanging with you on this Monday evening. Got requests on the way for Ursha, John, and Luda. Yeah, plus Sir Mix-a-Lot, Baby Got Back coming up as well. Right now, I want to remind you for the next week or so, it's still June, and June is still Black Music Month. 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
1: 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Coming up, I'll run down the top five songs on this date from 1995. 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

0: Boomtown 101.5 Throwbacks, Hip Hop and R&B. Jay-Z, Can I Get a? Dola White hanging with you on this Monday evening. Got requests out of the way for Flo Rida and T-Pain, Low Plus. Classic Dre and Snoop, number the G-Thang coming up as well. Right now, let's take it back to 1995. These were your top five songs on this date 31 years ago. And let me say this, 95 may have been one of the best years ever for music. Anytime I do a top five from 95, all five of them are classics. And here we go for your top five on this date from 95. At number five, Montel Jordan, This Is How We Do It. Number four, Boyz II Men, Water Runs Dry. Number three, Method Man and Mary J, I'll Be There For You. Number two, Monica, Don't Take It Personal. And the number one song on this date from 1995, Biggie Was On Top With One More Chance. There you go. All five are classics. Crazy. The music in 95, amazing. Top five from 95.
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0: Spokane's Hooptown 101.5. Missy, get your freak on. Dola White hanging with you on this Monday evening. Got requests on the way for TLC, No Scrubs, plus Ashanti Foolish coming up as well. But right now, it's time to crash out. 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Yvonne, what you crashing out about?
1: I'm tired of people at work wanna be boss and tired of telling me what to do. 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You ain't my boss.
0: I feel you, Yvonne. 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We working. We get paid. And let's go home. It ain't got to be this serious. I feel you on that. I've worked with a lot of people like that in my life. Anyway, keep crashing out. 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

0: 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Who is this?
1: Nia.
0: Nia, are you ready to play random-ass trivia for no damn reason for absolutely nothing?
1: Yes.
0: All right, here's how it works. I'm going to ask you a random-ass trivia question. If you get the answer wrong, you win absolutely nothing. However, if you get the answer right, you also win absolutely nothing. Do you understand?
1: Yes.
0: All right, Nia, here's your question. How old is Ludacris?
1: 35.
0: I'm sorry, no, 35 is way young for Luda. Luda's 48. So you didn't get that right, and you missed it by a lot, which means you won absolutely nothing, but it doesn't really matter. You wouldn't win anything anyway, so who really cares? Thank you so much for playing, Nia.
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0: 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Chris Brown, Run It. Dola White hanging with you on this Monday evening. 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

0: 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Pike, Dear Mama, Dola White hanging with y'all on this Monday evening. Got requests on the way for Luda, What's Your Fantasy, plus Destiny's Child, Say My Name, coming up as well. But right now, let's take it back 31 years. These were your top five songs on this date from 1995. I'm going to say this, 95 may have been one of the best years of music ever. Every time I do a top five from 95, it's like a murderer's row of classics. These are your top five on this date from 1995. At number five, Montel Jordan, This Is How We Do It. Number four, Boyz II Men, Water Runs Dry. Number three, Method Man and Mary J, I'll Be There For You. Number two, Monica, Don't Take It Personal. And the number one song on this date in 1995, Biggie, One More Chance. All five are classics. 95 was an amazing year for music. But there you go, your top five from 95.
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0: Town 101.5. Eve, let me blow your mind. Dola White hanging with you on this Monday evening. I've got requests on the way for Montel Jordan. This is how we do it. Plus, Lil Jon Get Low coming up as well. Right now, it's time to crash out. If you're having a bad day, get it up off your chest. Tap that red mic on your iHeartRadio app. Crash out with me. Mr. Patterson, what you crashing out about, homie?
1: I want to crash out about people that be walking around with sandals and the back of their heels be ash. Like, you know you better put sandals on. Put some baby oil or some ocean or some Crisco oil on them or something. Like, come on, bro. You walking out and the whole back of your foot like you been rubbing it in salt. Rubbing in some baby powder or some crap like that. Like, for real, though. Like, your skin that dry? Come on, now. You know you need something back there. Come on, now.
0: There we go. Mr. Patterson is upset about the feet. The back of the ankle being ashy. That's on you. I don't have a problem with it. Y'all walk around with as much or as little lotion as you want. Don't bother me none. Keep crashing out. Tap that red mic on your iHeartRadio app. Get it up off your chest. Crash out with me.
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0: 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Who is this?
1: It's Sierra.
0: Sierra, you ready to play random ass trivia for no damn reason for absolutely nothing?
1: I hope so.
0: All right, here's how it works. I'm going to ask you a random ass trivia question. If you get the answer wrong, you win absolutely nothing. However, if you get the answer right, you also win absolutely nothing. Do you understand?
1: Yeah, I do.
0: All right, Sierra, here's your question. What kind of odd day was Ja Rule born on?
1: Halloween?
0: No, I'm sorry, Halloween. Not really what I'm looking for. Leap day.
1: I don't know.
0: Ja Rule was born on February 29th, so he was born on a leap day. So you didn't get that right, which means you won absolutely nothing, but it doesn't really matter. You wouldn't have won anything anyway, so who really cares? Thank you so much for playing, Sierra.
1: Thank you.
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1: 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Of course, you know, I got you covered. All your favorite throwbacks lines up to get you late Monday night, early Tuesday morning going. Got Jay Don't Walk Away on the way. Plus Usher, You Got It Bad, and Shaggy and Janet Jackson with Love Me, Love Me. 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

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Get ready for Mary J. We'd Be Without You. I'm Roxy Romeo. First with the late Coolio, now Gangsta's Paradise. Turn it up.

Hopetown 101.5 Throwbacks, hip hop and R&B. On the other side for you, I got Naughty by Nature, OPP, plus Alicia Keys with Fallen. I'm Roxy Romeo. So a lot of people have been asking questions about Jay-Z's hair ever since he debuted his Fro at Roots Picnic. So Beyonce actually just released a 7-minute video blog answering everyone's questions, including why he grew out his locks and why he decided to

0: home them out after 8 years. Take a listen to the intro.
1: Everyone wants to know the details of Jay's hair transformation. Jay told me a few months ago he was planning on combing out his locks for the Philly show with the Roots. He wanted to do this in honor of his father. His name was Adnis Reeves, and his favorite sports team was from Philly. His dad used to rock a fro, so he wanted to rock a fro in his honor. Now, I wasn't all the way convinced that he would be able to comb out his locks, considering he had such thick, long wicks, and his hair had been locking for over 8 years. I thought it was always beautiful that the real reason Jay grew out his hair was to show Blue that her hair was like his hair. Let me rewind and tell you some backstory. Our daughter was about 5, and she wasn't feeling very confident about her hair at that time. When she told her father that, it inspired Jay to grow out his hair. We really wanted her to love and embrace every inch of her gorgeous curls.
0: So that is the whole reason why he grew them and why he combed them out. And of course, there is much more information shared. And as you continue to watch, you will also realize that it is also an ad for Beyonce's Secret Hairline.
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101.5 Throwbacks, Hip Hop, and R&B. So just talking about Jay-Z, if you are a Jay-Z fan, we got something that you definitely need to get in on. I got details coming up after Usher. You don't have to call next. I'm Roxy Romeo. First, here's Classic Boyz II Men with I'll Make Love to You.

0: Town 101.5 Throwbacks, Hip Hop and R&B. Keeping you rolling the early Tuesday morning. I'm Roxy Romeo. J-Lo and Ja Rule, I'm Real, is on the other side, kicking off more of your favorite throwbacks. Also got Rob Bass and DJ Easy Rock, It Takes Two, and Shaggy with It Wasn't Me. So, we have teamed up with Rock Nation, all right, for a special four-day sweepstakes honoring the 30th anniversary of Jay-Z's iconic debut album, Reasonable Doubt. 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

0: 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Coming up in just a few minutes, 5021 Questions is setting off more of your favorite throwbacks. Also got Casey and JoJo with All My Life. I'm Roxy Romeo, and another alleged incident with a car driving itself is making headlines. Yeah, so a Tesla apparently slammed into a Texas home, killing a 76-year-old grandmother. The car was on autopilot when it happened, according to the driver. The car failed to make a turn and instead plowed right into the home where grandmother Martha Avila was standing inside. Her family has since issued a statement because they want everyone to know who she was. Her daughter said that she was nowhere near the end of her life. Quote, she was super healthy. She was 76 on no medication, nothing, had no health issues. She would have made it to 100 like my grandma. So I think her life was cut very short. The driver, 44-year-old Michael Butler, was also injured and taken to the hospital. He showed no signs of intoxication and has cooperated throughout the investigation. No charges have been filed yet. Now, the information about the car being on autopilot is solely based on the driver's statement. The police department have not confirmed that to be true yet. But if it is, and the driver is not lying, again, I say, I am staying far away from these self-driving cars, these self-driving features, sending prayers and condolences to this woman's family. This is so sad. May she rest in peace.
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2: 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Way over time.

0: 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Hooptown 101.5. Holding you down on your early Tuesday. You're hanging out with your girl, Roxy Romeo, on the other side for you. Going to set off more of your favorite throwbacks with Ice Cube. It was a good day. Also, Flo Rida and T-Pain Lowe and Jay-Z with Hard Knock Life. And we are back at it today once again with more chances for you to get your hands on some money, money, money. 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So if you could use some extra cash in your pocket to maybe plan a family vacation, pay off some bills, whatever you want to do with that, all right? 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

0: 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On the other side for you, TLC Creep is kicking off more of your favorite throwbacks. Plus, I got Mary J. Family Affair. I'm Roxy Romeo, and as you may recall, Mario Rodriguez, who appeared in Tyler Perry's Boo, a Madea Halloween, filed a $77 million lawsuit against Perry, claiming that Perry made unwanted sexual advances towards him and assaulted him repeatedly for years. Well, apparently, Perry was supposed to attend a deposition, but he did not show up. Perry was going to be asked about his sexual orientation, which Perry's legal team argued is irrelevant. Mario claimed that Perry would only sit for the deposition if he was not asked about preference for men. So Mario asked a judge to sanction Perry, waiting to see what the judge says. But Perry's lawyer has since responded saying, quote, as we said from the outset, this is a shakedown and now a shakedown and a frivolous motion. Tyler did not fail to appear for a deposition nor refuse any line of questioning. We will seek sanctions. Now, there has been a lot of talk about Tyler Perry's sexual orientation, as you may know, but according to his lawyers, he is not dodging any questions. Realistically, though, you know Tyler has never spoken about
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0: Hooptown 101.5 Throwbacks, Hip Hop, and R&B. Keeping you rolling the early Tuesday, I'm Roxy Romeo. My girl Alicia Keys and Usher with Mabu. That is on the way, setting off more of your favorite throwbacks. Also got Aini Kamosi, Here Comes the Hot Stepper, and T-Pain with a Bartender. 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
1: You're going to love this one. 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

Motown 101.5 Throwbacks, Hip Hop and R&B. On the other side for you, Dr. Dre and Eminem Forgot About Dre. It's kicking off more of your favorite throwbacks, plus Genuine Pony. I'm Roxy Romeo, and this is probably going to make some Eminem lovers very sad, but the parent company of Eminem's said that they are going to stop making its candy with artificial dyes, and as a result, that will mean they will no longer be able to produce their blue and brown Eminem's. They did say, though, that they will introduce new online options in 2026 for several major products, but more customers want to be healthy. They want products without synthetic dyes, so they are giving the people what they want. They were able to create the other colors using natural ingredients, but trying to recreate the colors, the blue and the brown, they just have not

Are you picking up what we're putting down? Your favorite throwbacks are on now. Throwbacks. 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

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Throwbacks, hip-hop and R&B. Summer is officially in full swing, and we want to help take your summer to another level. I'll tell you how. Coming up after Jeremiah and YG, don't tell him next. I'm Roxy Romeo. First, here's Tupac now with Jeremiah.

0: Spokane's Hooptown 101.5. Keeping you rolling through your Tuesday, I'm Roxy Romeo. Coming up in just a few minutes, got classic BBD Poison on the way. Setting off more of your favorite throwbacks. Also got Luda, What's Your Fantasy? And Lauryn Hill, We Can't Take My Eyes Off You. 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

0: hip hop and R&B. Hooptown 101.5. Stay close to that radio, Roxy Romeo, kicking off more of your favorite throwbacks with Ice Cube. You can do it. Also, Jaquan Tipsy. And yes, the news broke yesterday, the passing of music mogul Clive Davis. He was 94 years old, passed away in his New York City home, lived a very, very full life. You know, he recently made headlines after he was hospitalized for respiratory issues. But Clive Davis, I mean, this man is truly a music mogul. He was inducted into the Rock and Roll Hall of Fame as a non-artist in 2000 because of his contributions. He helped build the careers of so many incredible artists, the best of, you know, likes of Aretha Franklin and Whitney Houston, Earth, Wind & Fire, Alicia Keys, Bruce Springsteen, and so many more. So definitely sending prayers and condolences to all of his loved ones. May he rest in peace.
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0: Spokane's Hooptown 101.5. Keeping you rolling the early Tuesday morning on Roxy Romeo. If you are just tuning in on Roxy Romeo, good morning to you and welcome. Got you covered with all of your favorite throwbacks to help wake you up and get your day going. 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Got Rihanna and Jay-Z on the way with Umbrella, Outkast, Rosa Parks, and T.I. with Whatever You Like. And yes, the R&B tour. Quite literally, the biggest ticket in town, okay? Everybody is trying to be there. Chris Brown, Usher on one stage. It is truly going to be epic, all right? 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

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Baby. 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Baby. Baby. 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Baby. Baby. Baby. Baby. Baby. Baby. Baby. Baby. Baby. Baby. Baby. Baby. Baby. Baby. Baby. Baby. Baby. Baby. Baby. Baby. Baby. Baby. Baby. Baby. Baby. Baby. Baby. Baby. Baby. Baby. Baby. Baby. Baby. Baby. Baby. Baby. Baby. Baby. Baby. Baby. Baby. Baby. Baby. Baby. Baby. Baby. Baby. Baby. Baby. Baby. Baby. Baby. Baby. Baby. Baby. Baby. Baby. Baby. Baby. Baby. Baby. Baby. Baby. Baby. Baby. Baby. Baby. Baby. Baby. Baby. Baby. Baby. Baby. Baby. Baby. Baby. Baby. Baby. Baby. Baby. Baby. Baby. Baby. Baby. Baby. Baby. Baby

0: 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Holding you down in your early Tuesday. I'm Roxy Romeo. Good morning, good morning, good morning to you. And if you woke up with me, if you are tuned in right now, thank you so much for spending a little bit of time. More of your favorite throwbacks are on the way to keep your morning going for you. Ja Rule and Ashanti always on time. Also got Shaggy Boombastic and sad news to report. More sad news. So if you are a mom, there is a chance that you follow the Instagram account Scary Mom on social media. This account was founded by New York Times bestselling author Jill Smokler. And unfortunately, it has been reported that the mom of three at 48 years old has passed away from brain cancer. I love, love, love this social media account. So much great information, so much fun stuff that's posted, so much that you can really relate to as a mom. She was diagnosed with glioblastoma in May 2024. This type of brain cancer is the most common and most aggressive type of brain cancer in adults. When she was on the Today Show, she said, quote, "It's been described to me as an octopus with tentacles. It's not a one-time thing. It keeps coming back." She was very open about her cancer journey. So truly, truly sad. Sending prayers and condolences to all of her loved ones, her children, her family. May she rest in peace.
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8: 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Oop.

0: Hooptown 101.5. Big Boy Neighborhood. Thank you for being in the neighborhood. We got a whole lot more show coming up for you, so do continue to hang out with us in the neighborhood, man. Of course, man, we got to speak about World Cup, man.
1: Yes, sir.
0: I'm telling you, the World Cup is better than what I anticipated.
2: Yeah, right?
0: It's better than what I anticipated, man. Just let me know, man. Anytime the World Cup is being around anywhere in Mexico, I got to go.
3: Oh, yeah, dog. They're treating
0: I gotta go, man.
3: So good over there, bro.
1: Dude, all the recap videos.
3: Yeah, oh my gosh, man. South Korea.
0: And then we're going to speak about Mariano. She went to a World Cup party.
1: Oh, yeah. Watch party in Iceland.
0: Yeah, and maybe she ruined her club, her situation. You need to do, like, Love Club or something. You know how they have Love Island?
1: Yeah.
0: You need to do, like, Love Club or something like that.
1: That's true, man. I don't know, I think that ruined, but...
0: San Antonio wants Ye canceled. Matter of fact, they want to cancel so bad, they canceled them.
3: Wow.
0: All that and more. Y'all continue to hang out with us in the neighborhood. Big Boy.

0: Thank you for holding. How can I help you?
1: Sir, yes, this is Luther Lufay from Tascam Marketing. Mm-hmm. And I was just calling to get the actual specs on what we're doing tomorrow with T.T. Tanaka. He's here from Japan, from the Japan Jaguars. And I know we have the actual World Cup event that's going on tomorrow at your store.
0: I haven't heard anything about that.
1: Okay, well, what's going on here is we have T.T. Tanaka from the Japan Jaguars, and he's doing his farewell tour. Hold on for a second. Let me give you the honor. T.T.
2: Yes. Hi.
0: Hello.
1: T.T. Tanaka, what exactly do you need for tomorrow that's probably not in the contract?
2: Creeks.
1: Okay, he need creeks.
2: Okay. And sharpies.
1: Okay, he need the sharpies so he could do the autographs. This is a guy, you know, I don't mean to pull your chain, but it's T.T. Tanaka, Japan Jaguars. He scored mm-hmm. the 4 goals for Polk High School. That was him. He's on the high karate bottle.
0: Yeah.
1: He had his own Wheaties box. He played in the World Cup. And what happened when you came home from the actual World Cup?
2: Sent email. They make flags for me.
1: They made flags for him. He's honored by the president right
0: That's
1: there.
0: Awesome.
1: If you can, there is a Go Rock Go chant that we have for Mr. T.T. Tanaka. So it's just Go Rock Go T.T. Tanaka. Are you with us?
0: Yeah, I'm here.
1: Just one time. You ready?
0: Go Rock.

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1: And do continue to hang with us in the neighborhood. Louis G, what you got?
2: Let's talk World Cup, bro. Let's talk about Mexico really embracing South Korea,
3: yes,
2: Japan.
3: Sir.
2: Those teams that are over there visiting Mexico, bro. And I'll tell you the one thing you shouldn't do while you're watching the World Cup, bro.
1: There it is. Y'all continue to hang with us in the neighborhood. Louis G got that next. Big Boy's
4: Big
1: Neighborhood.
4: Boy.

0: up in here. What up, Ludo?
1: Let's talk about the World Cup, baby.
2: Let's do that here with your band.
3: Let me tell.
2: Hold on, let me finish playing it. Go ahead, Lou. My bad.
3: Yo, but how exciting is it? I know we were talking about it for a long time. We're like, there's not that much hype in the U.S. about it, but now it's here, bro. Now you're watching the watch parties. You're watching it on television 24/7 because there's games everybody like every play. 4 hours.
2: I know. Yeah,
3: you know what I mean? Fun. But the coolest thing about it, I see how, like, I see a lot of how Mexico is embracing these visiting teams. Mm-hmm. Like South Korea, all the games are being played in Mexico, and so many South Koreans are over there, dog. Yeah. And you just see them eating tacos and the Mexican fans embracing them.
2: Kissing the women.
3: Yeah.
2: Yes. You can't tell me a feudal South Korean is not going to stay back.
3: Oh, for sure, dog. What are you talking about? You see posts like, this is the best food ever. People from other countries also. Japan played in Monterrey the other day, and then you saw all the Japanese people out there, and even Mexican fans wearing Japanese, like, their jerseys and their kits. And I thought it was so dope, bro. But there's a lot of great excitement. The one thing, though, I made the mistake of doing, and I don't know why. I think I was just
2: Whoa, you got to call her, man. Don't do this on air.
3: Don't do this on air, man.
2: Myra deserves better.
3: I was channel surfing. I hit one of the games, and I'm watching the game, and I'm, like, watching it. And then all of a sudden, like, they scored a goal, and I was like, where's the excitement at? Yeah. I was watching it in English.
4: Lionel Messi!
2: Oh, yeah.
4: First career World Cup hat trick.
5: Unseasoned chicken, I tell you.
3: He's from another planet.
6: He's still playing.
2: Wow.
5: No.
2: Be nice, man.
3: No.
2: That's what you wanted, man. That's a ham and cheese sandwich right there.
5: Yeah, man.
3: That's what you should be hearing.
2: Yeah, it wasn't no different.
3: Yeah, if you don't speak Spanish, who cares? Watching in Spanish, trust me, it's more exciting, bro. It's
2: crazy, man. So I guess I do enjoy watching my games in Spanish a little bit more.
6: I love that you didn't really notice it until right now. You're like, whoa, that's a big difference. But
2: my man
6: honestly,
2: said goal.
3: Yeah, exactly.
2: And he scored Messi. Yeah.
3: He's out of this planet, bro.
6: So boring. Yeah,
2: it's Chief Willikers. That was awesome.
3: Yeah. Or it's like some British guy. Some British guy doing British commentary. Now I'm like, bro, no.
2: Not exactly. And the U.S. scores.
3: Yeah.
2: Dude, one nail.
3: And they, like, dude, and they do so much moments. Like, there's always so many silent moments, and you're just like, what's happening? Are
6: English
3: they there?
6: So excitement.
2: This is English.
4: Lionel Messi!
2: He tried. And this is Spanish.
7: Prefiere con Nico por aquí.
2: That drop.
7: González para Messi. Messi!
2: Oh, my God. And it's still another 20 seconds on it.
3: Yeah, amen. Doug.
2: The English one should be, we should be ashamed of ourselves.
5: But the thing about in Spanish is so intense, like for every little thing, they're just like, and it's something small, like a little bass. And I'm running,
2: like, dude, I went into commercials.
5: Yeah. Exactly. Dude, I'm running into the room like, what happened? It's like nothing. They're just passing it. I'm like, oh my God.
6: It's all dramatic.
5: Yeah, all dramatic.
6: And they wonder why Latinos are so extra. Dude, the commentary.
5: Yeah,
2: dude. So we know now. Thank you, Lou. Thank you for the comparison.
3: You're welcome, bro.
2: Yeah, got all quiet. All righty. Y'all continue to hang with us in the neighborhood. Big Boys
3: Big
2: Neighborhood.
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0: Ariana in the neighborhood, Mari Chichi Party, what you got?
1: All right, so Fuerza Regida. No, they do go off like that. But yeah, so they're making history once again by being the first Mexican artist to star in a commercial during the FIFA World Cup. So, like, ooh, this is... Ooh. Yes.
2: I don't always drink beer, but when I do, I prefer Dos Equis. Stay thirsty, my friends.
1: So, and the commercial is a Dos Equis collab. But it's pretty cool that they're in there. I mean, it's the first time a Mexican artist stars in the World Cup commercial. Like, how cool is that?
3: Really?
0: Man, yeah, it's crazy with the World Cup that Fuerza's a first.
1: At first, I was like, the first Mexican. But then I looked into it and it was like the first Mexican artist.
0: Gotcha.
1: So, and then they just kicked off their tour.
0: Yeah, it looked like it's going, huh?
1: It does, I looked at some of the recaps and it's packed.
3: Yeah.
1: So I'm excited for them to come out here.
4: The commercial is cool. It's like, you know, obviously Dos Equis has coined the most interesting man in the world, right? So then he's at the table with all the Fuerza Regida band members and they're all drinking beer. It's pretty badass.
3: Toasting and stuff. It's pretty cool, man. Looking sharp.
1: Dude,
3: yeah.
1: His
3: makes you want to get those Dos Equis, I'll tell you that.
0: Straight
3: up.
0: Yeah.
3: Come on. Marketing works.
0: It's great. Yes. I don't even drink and I want to have one.
3: Look at that.
0: Hey, man, during the World Cup, though, when I'm watching World Cup, I'm like, damn, I could drink a beer.
3: Yeah, yes.
1: I need a little drinky drink.
0: Yeah, man.
1: Bring out the vibes.
0: Drink a beer. No, well, you drink anyway, though. You know what I'm talking about? I'm saying because I don't drink.
1: Yeah, that's true. That's true. You really don't.
0: Jesus Christ, can I just have
1: a moment?
3: Let him have it.
1: I can't. It has to be me, too.
0: She was like, isn't this like my segment? Okay, you guys are not talking over me. I'm talking over you guys.
1: No, shout out to Fuerza Regida, though. And honestly, his like him promoting the tour and all that, I think he's so creative when it comes to that. Like, it just like draws people's attention. Like the music that they've been using to create the videos and the recaps. Yeah, I'm like, damn, they're putting in work.
4: Did you see the story about some girl that went to the concert and bought like an AI generated T-shirt from Fuerza Regida?
0: What does that mean?
4: Yeah, so they don't buy merch from outside, but the picture that they put on their shirt is like AI generated.
3: Oh,
4: so it doesn't even look like them.
0: Man, got DJ Quest on it.
4: DJ Quest. Fuerza spelled wrong.
3: Copyright loophole.
0: Yeah, man. I think it's F O R Fuerza A U H or something. Just get it on out there.
1: Strong Regida.
0: Just get it out there. The show is tonight. That's when you got that printer homeboy and you're like,
3: right.
0: They make a mistake on everything, but you can't mess with the price.
1: That's
0: like,
1: wild.
0: The price is cool, man. It's cool, man. Dodgers don't have two D's together.
3: Okay, but
0: shout out to the fellas.
1: Yes,
0: another groundbreaking situation. Y'all continue to hang.

0: 101.5 Hoop Town. Big boy neighborhood. Jesus Sepulveda's up in here. Jesus, hang loose. What you got?
1: Oh, man, there's a new kid in town. New cool kids in town. Oh, and that has to be the streamers. People are saying that streamers are way cooler than the rappers. That's crazy how it made a big switch.
0: You're starting to see it, man. These streamers are humongous, man. If they're not bigger, they're just as big. Some of them are. You know what I'm saying?
1: Yeah, I mean, it's crazy to see some of these rappers like going to the streamers and like hanging out with them and want to be. Because the conversation was brought up in a video, and I kind of agree to it.
2: Streamers are really rappers if rappers were in broadcast. Mm-hmm. And that's why streamers are kicking rappers' ass. Rappers are used to showing up when they have moments. My single is out. My show tonight. My interview. Streamers are like, this is just my room and what I'm doing. Streaming is like the nerds, right? It's accepted when you're a nerd in front of a computer all day. Blueface is not a nerd, but when the streamers show up to him, you know the streamers are happy to be around someone cool like Blueface, right? Mm-hmm. So the streamers are the nerds and the rappers are the cool guys. Cool guys can't spend 8 hours in their bedroom talking to the camera. That's why rappers are losing. Meanwhile, streamers are nerds. They can spend money. They could be in their room trying to make something cool. These guys are nerds. When you're a rapper and you're trying to compete with the nerds, you're just trying to compete with them because they have broadcast opportunities because they always are running. So you're like, man, it's like BET. Man, they got 106 The Park Monday through Friday. I need to go to BET. Man, AB and Dean going to be streaming Friday night. They're going to have at least 400,000 people coming and I'm going to go to theirs.
1: Doesn't that make sense? It does make perfect sense for me. And I'm like, this is how I felt when I watched them. And I was like, in the end of the day, these guys, let's be honest, the streamers are nerds. The streamers are nerds who look like are the cool guys now, you know? Like, they got the chains on. They're literally acting like rappers. Or they got that rapper energy, but they just stream all day.
0: You know what I don't know about them being just straight nerds. Because you're starting to see somewhere. Like Rampage Jackson from MMA Fighter, he's a streamer now.
1: Yes.
0: I love what AB and Dean the Great are doing. the way that they're popping up, you know, the Crash Out Boys. And that's only been going on for a little bit. But I can understand, I feel what you're saying, that the nerds, but I also see where you're seeing a lot of artists or a lot of entertainers stopping by there.
1: We see
0: it in our medium.
1: That's true. And I think he's kind of hitting like people like academics, Kai Sinat. Those guys are genuine. Like you could tell they weren't the person they are now. They were definitely like these like.
0: Nah, I hear you.
1: Mm-hmm. So I could see them evolving to like this cool energy, you know, and this crazy how rappers are going to them now.
3: But I'm also seeing a lot of rappers becoming streamers, like, you know, T-Pain, Wiz Khalifa, like they're tapping into like them becoming streamers. So it is Snoop interesting does it. To see
0: you
3: that.
0: You know what I'm saying?
1: I mean, it's just another
3: T-Pain.
0: Way to create. It's not like you're mad at it.
1: Yeah. I was a little mad at it.
0: You started off calling them nerds.
1: Yeah.
0: Oh my gosh, man.
1: You did commit to it.
0: I don't know what to do with this guy.
1: You threw me if you could.
0: You know?
1: You're right.
0: Man, I'm not mad no more. Hold on for a second. I'm live on my chat right now. Hold on, chat.
1: That means in the chat.
0: All righty. Y'all continue to hang with us in the neighborhood. Big boy
1: Big
0: neighborhood.
1: Boy.
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1: Don't miss it. 8 a.m. this morning, that keyword could turn into $2,500. $250K USA giveaway.

0: Hooptown 101.5. Big Boy Big Neighborhood. Boy. All right, and now Luigi is up in here. The cancellation of Ye.
1: Yeah, dog. So Ye has a concert scheduled for July 4th, and it's in San Antonio. Oh. And they call that place Military City, USA. Now, yeah. The mayor is coming out. Her name is Jeannie Ortiz, and she's saying that she supports canceling the concert.
2: Meanwhile, San Antonio's mayor is pushing back against a big July 4th show at the Alamo Dome. Mayor Jeannie Ortiz Jones is calling for a concert by Grammy-winning artist Ye, also known as Kanye West, to be canceled, pointing to his long history of controversy, including comments many have called anti-Semitic. In a social media post, the mayor wrote, "Military City USA should not host someone with a record of hate speech in a city-funded facility like our Alamo Dome, not ever and certainly not on July 4th. As of this morning, there's no public response from Ye's team."
0: Damn.
1: Yep.
0: Hey, man, a July 4th date for a Ye show is huge. Yeah,
1: that's crazy. Massive, bro.
0: Hey, man, I'm telling you, man, there's people in San Antonio that are highly upset. I can understand why they're standing down, you know what I'm saying? Mm-hmm. But, wow, even just with what they could bring to the city.
3: Yeah.
0: But, you know, I mean, if you don't want to host the guy because of things that he said, then I can understand that, too.
1: Yeah, the one thing she did, you know, it's the mayor who put it up on social media. And when she did put it up, obviously people were going in, like, you know, the internet never fails, but they started pulling receipts on, like, donors, on who donated money to her campaign.
4: Oh. All the cheese,
1: specific things like that, you know, what kind of AIPAC people, you know, whatever, stuff like that. So, yeah, they were just like, damn, I don't know if it helped her or made it look
0: worse.
1: Like,
0: oh, so you're squeaky clean.
1: Yeah, exactly, dog. That's what's crazy about it.
0: No, you're not. Yeah. But you know what's wild about that, man? It's July 4th is such a great date for a concert.
1: Yeah.
0: You know what I'm saying? And just, I'm pretty sure that Ye could probably take that show anywhere. Mm-hmm. Mm-hmm. But that's a lot of movement for a show.
1: Yeah, you also get comments like this. Like somebody put up, limiting his freedom of speech on the America's birthday is crazy, whether you agree or not with what you said in the past.
3: Oh, what? Well, that kind of makes
0: not
3: sense.
0: Not you, Lou. I'm talking about this.
1: Yeah, I know. It's not me. You looked at me, though.
0: Hey, man. And that's Saturday, July 4th.
1: Yeah, that's
0: July
1: 4th. July 4th
0: is on a Saturday.
1: Yeah, people are like, F you, I'm trying to listen to Runaway Live.
3: Yeah.
0: Like, I don't know. I have to go somewhere else.
1: Yeah.
3: That is a crazy thing. It's true, though, like to cancel somebody's voice on July 4th. It is kind of crazy. Wow.
0: Yeah,
3: I don't know.
0: Come on, man. Ye says some crazy ass things.
3: He does.
0: Yeah,
3: he does.
0: Yeah. And everybody's not rocking with it.
3: Yeah.
0: You know what I'm saying? Everybody's not rocking with it. She just happened to be in a position of authority where just, she can, you know, suggest the cancellation.
3: Yeah, they're just mad that they couldn't get Bruce Springsteen, you know what I mean? So they're like, get out of here.
0: I don't know. She's Northeast.
1: Yeah,
0: you never know.
3: Never know.
0: You know what I'm saying?
1: But yeah, that's what's going to happen. We don't know if it's going to get canceled. There's still some time left, but I doubt it. It's too close to the day to cancel something like this.
0: No, it's not, man.
1: Really?
0: No, it's not. Mm-hmm. No. If they want to cancel, it's over.
1: Oh, damn.
3: Okay. That'll be crazy.
0: Yeah, we act like we got tickets.
4: This fans go crazy.
0: Yeah. And you listen to us. We're like, man, yeah, they canceled. Damn, man. I got my fit all worried. Like this is crazy, man. All right. Yeah, well, keep updating us, Lou. Let us know.
4: You
0: know
4: what I'm saying?
0: If I have to sell my tickets, who am I going to sell it to? It's canceled. Y'all continue to hang with us in the neighborhood of Big Boy's neighborhood.
5: Regulators. We regulate any stealing of his property. We're damn good, too. But you can't be any geek off the street. Gotta be handy with the steel, if you know what I mean. Earn your keep.
6: Regulator!

0: Shanae.
1: Good morning.
0: Big boy.
1: How are you?
0: I've had better days.
1: Oh, that's not good.
0: You know, I didn't make it into work today.
1: What happened?
0: I got to keep a faux honey with you. That spaghetti got me sick as f***.
1: You lying, big boy.
0: My wife had to take me to the emergency room.
1: What is it?
0: They said it was food poisoning.
1: Oh, my God, big boy. I'm so sorry. No. My whole family ate it.
0: And that's what I was saying. My son ate it. He didn't. My daughter, she got sick. And Louie didn't make it into work today.
1: I'm so sorry.
0: They had to pump my stomach. I had to have a GI pump, a CO2 pump.
1: Nobody ever has gotten sick off my food.
0: And YG's never got sick off the spaghetti
1: never.
0: Or mustard, nobody?
1: Nobody.
0: If I could just give you what the pain feel like in my stomach, it's just so tight and just...
1: Big boy, I'm so sorry. Like, what do you want me to do? Oh, I ate some last night. My niece ate some last night.
0: Is she dead?
1: No, she's not dead.
0: Oh, okay, sorry.
1: Big boy.
0: Hold on for a second, hon.
1: Tyler, big boy said he got sick off the spaghetti. Big boy. Big boy, what do you want
0: I'm
1: me
0: fine,
1: to do?
0: Baby, I'm fine.
1: No, you're not fine.
0: Hold on for a second. This is my doctor here calling my cell. Hello? Like maggots? All right.
1: Big boy, he said everybody at the station got sick off the spaghetti.
0: I'm going to have my wife bring me down right now. Thank you. Yeah, they said they did a stool test and I had maggots in my stool.
1: Are you playing with me?
0: No.
1: Are you playing with me? For real?
0: I wish I was.
1: What do you want me to do, big boy?
0: I would dare you to be on a phone tap with me.
1: No!
0: Phone tap you, so I had to do it.
1: I know I'm not on the air, big boy. I'm calling YG. Oh, my God. I'm going to get y'all. I'm going to kill you guys for this one.
2: Phone taps on the tens. Every hour, every day. Right here at Big Boy's Neighborhood.
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1: You take my money when I'm in need. 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
1: And do continue to hang with us in the neighborhood. 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
2: I think I ruined my chances at love.
0: Oh, really? Again?
2: Yeah. Again? Again? Exactly. Dude, it's not my fault, okay?
0: What number is this?
3: Yeah.
0: It's got to be over 100, right? Yeah, it is.
3: All right. Cats, give up.
0: Y'all continue to hang with us, man. Mariana's going to talk about how she probably messed up and lost her love again. Y'all hit us up, Big Boy's Neighborhood.

0: Hooptown 101.5. Big Boy Neighborhood. All righty now. This girl would never find love.
1: I think not, babe.
0: I wasn't talking about you, Mariana. I was just
2: wow.
1: Hey, the shoe fits right now.
2: What the hell?
0: All righty, well, let's talk about Mariana. No, Mari,
2: we're talking about
0: Love
2: Island,
0: now, my
1: dude,
0: love.
1: Dude, I need to get on Love Island.
0: She can't even get love blocked, let alone love.
1: In the island?
0: Yeah, get love neighborhood or something.
1: Okay,
0: all right,
1: so
0: what happened, my love?
1: I think I ruined my chance with someone at a, you know, I'm going to all these, like, World Cup watch parties because it's the vibes are here, and I went to Mexico's game, and of course I wore my jersey thanks to Louis and Nike Sports. It's a white Mexico jersey, and I wore it, and of course me, I stained it. I was eating tacos.
0: Uh-huh.
1: I was being a big bag, and I stained my shirt, like, literally salsa on each side, like, not even just one, like. I was eating.
0: Jesus Christ.
1: Yeah.
0: Did they give you a tortilla?
1: Embarrassing. Yeah, they did.
0: Okay,
1: I ate that up too. No,
0: hey,
1: leftovers.
0: Man, let me tell you, if it's not dripping, then they tripping.
1: Yeah, that's true. Like, bars.
2: Real talk, man.
1: Okay, yeah. So I stained myself, and I'm just, like, still vibing out because whatever, what can I do about it, you know? And there was this guy there who asked for my number, and apparently he's, like, friends with one of my friend's boyfriends.
0: He owns the cleaners or something? What?
1: No, he don't own a cleaner. I wish he did.
2: Bad or something?
1: No, dude, we were, like, talking, and, you know, it was cool and everything, and he ended up asking for my number, but he hasn't hit me up, and now I'm thinking that it's because of my shirt, because I was just thinking, if I was, like, looking at that from the other side, or, like, the other perspective, I would give myself the ick, like,
0: really,
1: oh my
0: though.
1: God, his shirt is stainy, all dirty.
0: Did he get your number with the stain on?
1: Yeah, he did.
0: Oh, well,
1: that's
0: don't trip
1: the thing.
0: Then.
1: Yeah, but
0: he probably like sloppy, messy girl.
1: Yeah. But you know what?
2: Yeah.
1: Maybe.
2: Sloppy, messy girl's right.
0: Yeah,
1: but then, he saw my car, and low-key, my car was messy from the outside, and my car's never
0: how
1: dirty.
0: How did you see your car? Y'all making out in there?
1: No, yeah. No.
2: Oh,
1: when
2: you got
1: we
2: a little truck, huh?
1: Oh, yeah, dude, my little pickup truck.
0: I drove somewhere.
2: She got
0: sat under the stars in
1: hey,
0: the
1: bed. Hey, I got Ford. Shout out Ford.
0: No.
1: For giving me my truck.
0: Hell yeah.
1: But yeah, dude, I feel like I gave him the ick because of that.
0: Because you had salsa on your shirt?
1: Yeah, that. And then also, like, my car was a little dirty from the outside when we all walked towards our car.
0: But he saw you, right?
1: Yeah, he saw me.
0: And that didn't give him the ick?
2: Wow.
1: I mean, that could have, but you know.
0: What did the dude, blind?
1: maybe he was drunk and then he realized after. I don't know.
2: It would throw me off.
0: A drink special there or what?
2: That would
0: probably
2: get
0: there early?
1: Yeah,
0: did
1: dude.
0: He pregame?
1: Would it throw you off?
2: Yeah, if a girl had a stain on her shirt, yeah, I'd be like, yeah, oh, she
1: dude.
2: Probably got stinky feet too and everything. Nah,
1: stinky,
2: I'm good.
1: Really?
2: Oh, wow. Yeah, papa.
1: That's
2: great,
1: so gross.
2: Great fungus. No,
1: you think he was judging me like that?
2: I think so.
0: Nah, I don't think so, man.
1: I swear, though, like, I don't have stinky feet. I swear.
0: All right. We'll take your word for that. I ain't doing nothing crazy.
2: I ain't doing no smell check.
1: No.
0: Yeah, you ain't having me downstairs in HR.
1: But yeah, man, I'm just like, I think I gave him the biggest ick because thinking about it.
0: But you have his number?
1: No, I don't have his number. And
0: that's
1: the thing. Does he want me to reach out to him? Like,
0: but you
1: I
0: know
1: what?
0: Did you
1: that.
0: Tell him your name was Mariana?
1: Yeah.
0: Oh, he probably haven't made it to the M's yet.
1: Wait
0: a couple more days.
1: In his contact?
0: He's probably still, he's probably still on, like, you know, the Debras and
1: the Ericas.
2: He's sending
0: you up,
2: and then he got to the M, he fell asleep.
1: I'm going to forget by next week if he don't send me up.
2: Right.
0: Damn, that's a long time still, though.
1: Yeah, that is a long time.
0: He needs a lot of wiggle room.
1: It's like, he's like, these men are princesses now. They want us to hit them up, and I'm like... Sir, you asked me.
0: Right. Well,
1: with
0: that's
1: the
0: why
1: same
0: I
1: shirt and
0: you
1: everything.
0: Yet. Right. Yeah, and that's why he haven't called you.
1: That's true.
0: Damn. He haven't called, he hasn't texted, you know what I'm saying? You're probably going on your Instagram to see if you wear clean shirts sometimes.
1: I do. Right. It was once, guys.
0: Right. Hey, you're batting 100 with him. 100% with him. Like, I see you in clean shirts all the time. You wearing
1: Thank
0: a clean
1: you.
0: Shirt today.
1: Thanks.
0: He hasn't. The only time
1: sure.
0: he saw you, you had a dirty shirt on. You know what I'm saying? So
1: yep.
0: You dirty 100%.
2: Wow.
1: In his eyes.
0: You know, if anybody gonna keep it real, it's gonna be us.
1: Yes. Yeah.
0: You know
1: that's what
0: I'm saying?
1: That's why I had to come
0: you
1: in.
0: Dirty
1: the
0: little
1: house.
0: Devil, you. That was Messy Mariana right there.
2: Messy Mariana.
0: Y'all continue to hang with us in the neighborhood. Big Boy
1: Big
0: Neighborhood.
1: Boy.
3: 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She did it again.

0: Hooptown 101.5. Big Boy Neighborhood. Jesus Sepulveda is up in here. Jesus, hang loose. What you got?
1: Man, this World Cup is so interesting. It's so much fun. Thank you.
0: That's how it's the truck.
1: Wow. Yeah, dude. I love this World Cup, dude. I love the game.
2: Look how calm he is everything. Now.
1: The fact that Argentina's going to play today, I'm just getting excited. But I also noticed that the Argentinian government does not play either when it comes to, like, their citizens going to the World Cup. Because they actually banned 13,000 people from going to the World Cup because of unpaid child support payments.
3: Well, the Argentinian government gave a list to FIFA of 13,000 dads who have not paid child support and said they may not go to a game. Yeah, yeah. So people were like, well, did you just take away their passports or something? Like, you're the government.

0: They're like, no, they can travel. Like, go buy the plane tickets. That's go there. We don't care. You're not entering the stadium.
1: What?
0: Is that the coolest thing you've ever heard in your life?
2: Yeah.
3: How are they going to enforce that?
2: Exactly. Yeah. Well, it's only if you like show up your ID, show them your ID and stuff. You can actually like have somebody else pay for the ticket and then get in. But still, like the fact that they going that far,
3: man.
2: I mean, some of them are going to be dumb enough to just give their ID and then that's how they're on the list and they can't go in.
4: I think there's better ways to hold people accountable.
2: But that's even that is crazy though. Like for them to do that, it's imagine being that guy though, the dad.
3: Oh man, that'd be dad to show up.
2: You got the jersey, the flag, and then they're just like, "Nah, you're not going to go in." Well, what? I just paid for the ticket. Yeah.
4: But also, it's not taking care of your kids is crazy.
3: Yeah, that is. That's the real deal, huh?
2: Yeah, I guess
3: it's
2: so.
3: Not. Remember, have you ever seen the you want a big screen TV sting?
2: That's the first thing I thought big. Yeah, I remember that. They used to set them up, right? And then boom, they go to jail.
3: They would do these things where it's like, what, you want a big screen? You want a big screen TV. So you'll go down to get the TV and they would just jump out and arrest you for child support.
5: Oh, wow.
4: Yes. Whoa, that sounds very
3: scary. all these dads down there going to go pick up TVs. But, pick up the TV, but don't pick up their kids.
4: Yeah, I mean,
2: I remember they used to do it. They had a show about that. They used to send you like a letter like, oh, you won this thing, but you had to go downtown and pick this thing up. And then you'll show up. You're like, I'm here for my car. And then boom, the cops are just coming to arrest you. Like, oh, no.
3: Yeah. And then dudes got hit to it. They start sitting in the car for a little bit. Like, everybody's going in. Nobody's coming out. I haven't seen one person carry a TV out of there yet.
2: That must be insane, though. Like, just be a deadbeat dad and just showing up to the game and then with your buddies. And then
4: that's crazy.
3: Y'all going without me. Yeah, man.
2: Oh, man, that's tough.
3: And then
2: dude,
3: that's when you blame it on your girls. They're like, oh, man, it's she's an F&B because you didn't kick in.
2: Right.
3: I can raise this thing up to $80 a month now.
2: No fun.
3: $80 a month.
2: $80 a month.
3: Nah, y'all going without me, man. Going in without me. Y'all really going in? Hey, man, don't let me show up with a deadbeat. If they hold them outside, I'll be like, man, I'm going in, bro.
2: Right.
3: Like, my kids are taken care of.
5: Everybody at the bar next door together.
3: Yeah, man.
4: They got you too.
3: How old is your son? How old is your daughter?
2: I didn't even want to go to the game.
3: How much do you pay? I would have paid that. $80 a month, I would have paid that.
2: It's better watching it in the bar, man.
3: Yeah, man.
2: Okay. Yeah, got a replay over here.
3: Yeah, we all loud and everything in here, man. I ain't tripping. I ain't drunk. I ain't tripping. I'll Uber home.
1: Oh, my God.
3: Y'all continue to hang with us in the neighborhood. Big Boy's neighborhood.

0: 101.5 Hoop Town.
1: Big Boys,
2: Big
1: Boy.
0: Louis G, what you got, my brethren?
3: Dude, I think it's all bad for Floyd Mayweather right now, bro.
0: Oh, my God.
3: I don't know if you guys have heard, maybe like last week, he's facing some felony charges now for trying to buy some watches with like a bad check.
0: Oh, my God.
2: What?
3: Yes,
0: I'm starting to believe it, Lou.
3: Yeah, dog, me too. Everyone keeps talking about is Floyd Mayweather broke? Is he broke? And a lot of people are going in. Now there's another lawsuit from like a promotions company. And what they're talking about is that they've obtained some documents, right? It says the producer of the upcoming Mayweather fights filed a lawsuit against him in federal court claiming he breached the contract by agreeing to fight Mike Sambadiskis in Greece.
4: Exactly. Yeah. Yeah, right.
0: That's why he didn't get there.
4: Yeah.
3: So it's all like now he's getting sued for another situation for $4.65 million, bro. And of course, when all this is coming out, who comes out and says something? None other than 50 Cent.
4: Of course.
0: I should have known, bro.
3: Yeah, 50 Cent put up a post, and off of the headline that said Floyd Mayweather facing felony charges of passing a bad check, he put, "Damn, champ, what the F? What the F is you up? If you need some money, just call me. We could have kept this from getting so messy. Now the Fed's looking for you. Love you, bro. I'm not mad at you no more. Call me."
0: Hey, man, but you know what it is, too, why it's so crazy to people is because Floyd was on his way to $1 billion.
3: Yeah.
0: You know what I'm saying? Like, he really had the money, man. It was the lifestyle. And then, you know, they're saying that he had bad, you know, people around him and advice and all that kind of stuff too, man. But, you know, I think Floyd was worth, what, $750 million or something like that?
3: Yeah,
0: and then he still had a likeness and certain things that was connected to his name where Floyd could have made that, but you would see, you know, $1 million on the table, $1 million in the bag, $2 million watch. And when you get to things like that, man, not that it's right, but people celebrate your downfall.
3: Yeah.
0: You know, the court of public opinion, it speaks very loud when you live like that with that kind of extravagance. And then this happens.
3: Yeah. The other time, I think the last time I was in Vegas, I drove by a strip club and I saw it all shut down. And I was like, oh, that was me with a strip club right there.
4: Oh, no way.
3: And, you know, he had a situation there with one of the dancers that, you know, allegedly mama also. So she's also suing him. Like, it's just all over the place, bro. But is he really broke? It was crazy because somebody was telling, I saw some, you know, obviously in the comments, somebody was like, dude, this dude was worth like $500 million.
0: Yeah, man.
3: All he had to do was invest that money and he could have generated an easy $40 million a year. If you would have just invested, you could live off of $40 million. You know what I mean? Like, what is it with this dude?
0: Yeah, but can he?
3: Yeah, that's exactly true. The lifestyle.
0: I think
3: wild.
0: Our whole floor could live off of $40 million.
3: Yeah. Right.
2: I wonder if he's still with his baddie girlfriend. That's all I know.
3: Who's his
0: Maybe
3: girlfriend?
0: Not.
2: Dude, look it.
0: She's
2: baddie.
3: A little baddie, dude.
2: No, yeah, that's.
0: She probably came with the $500 to $750 million too, though.
4: Yeah, exactly.
0: You know what I'm saying?
4: It's a
0: I mean, if he getting up working over at Costco, then nah, she ain't gonna be with him.
3: Yeah, I've seen this before. I got a homie who was dating a stripper for a long time, but it was because he had the settlement money for it. And then once the settlement money ran out,
0: she settled.
3: She left.
2: Really?
0: She settled for somebody else. Yeah.
3: Basically, dog.
0: Yeah. Ouch.
3: But yeah, 50 Cent, 50 Cent once again trolling Mayweather. This isn't going to stop. I think we're going to hear more and more, bro, because obviously they got to go to court. I feel like a lot of other people are going to come out of the woodworks and, you know, claim some stuff with his management company.
0: He owe for watches. He owe for all kind of stuff, man.
3: It's all bad for him, bro. So
0: yeah, bro. And then, you know, what fight's he going to do? You know, they say he's been even borrowing against fights and all that kind of stuff, too. So.
4: Exhibition fights, yeah.
0: Yeah, man. And every time you watch the exhibition.
3: I know. And every time you see him, he's even like 40 bodyguards. You're like, dude, how are you paying all these guys on payroll?
0: Yeah, he better pay them and whoop his ass.
3: Yeah.
0: When you start seeing it, like, being 10 bodyguards and 7 and 4, and 3, then he starts, you know, walking with his cousin Dre. then we know something. Y'all continue to hang with us in the neighborhood. Big Boy.
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2: If I can win this money, I'm not going to work tomorrow.
3: Yeah, let's go.
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0: Throwbacks, Hoop Town 101.5. Big Boy Big Neighborhood. Boy. All righty, Mariana in the neighborhood. Mari, to the potty. What you got?
1: We
0: got to
1: talk about ASAP Rocky, man. He just started his tour, Don't Be Dumb.
2: Don't be dumb.
1: Apparently, people are fighting at his concert. Well, this specific concert where he broke up the fight. And he made them go on stage and make up, like, literally, like...
3: No, y'all gotta get up here and hug it out.
4: We all family, I don't give a if you black or Mexican or white, you my brother.
2: I heard that,
1: and of course,
2: man.
1: I'm all a right. fan of this.
2: Right.
4: What's up, boy? Look, I don't give a what y'all is fighting over. Now y'all family, can y'all make up for me and
3: got us on stage.
4: Let's go!
2: I love that, man.
1: Yeah. Not mad at
2: it. I love that then. Imagine he brought Drake out right after that. It's like,
1: that would be
2: Drake,
1: crazy.
2: Come out.
1: And then going to praise the Lord while you're on stage with him. I mean, that's pretty dope. But I'd
3: be like,
1: wonder...
3: make up with your enemies.
1: Right.
2: It wasn't set up.
1: Bringing peace. I don't know, dude. It's like dad mode, ASAP Rocky.
0: But where's it coming from? You hear Lou.
3: You really said it.
0: Everything a conspiracy with Everything. He's going to start wearing aluminum foil on his head.
2: I'm almost there, big dog. I'm almost there.
1: Yeah, he's been talking about it.
2: Yeah, man.
1: Then speaking of dads, I don't know if you guys have seen this clip of Wiz Khalifa talking to his son, his 13-year-old son, and he got him into like not getting into this fight. Like he talked him out of it.
5: Right now, I feel you, and that's not always a reason to fight. Sometimes people are gonna talk. Sometimes y'all gonna go back and forth, but that don't mean you gotta use your hands. All right.
6: Yeah.
5: Okay. Well, thank you for calling me and letting me know. But I really don't want you to be getting into no rumbles like that, especially just out in the streets and just like randomly like that, because you never know, man. Like it could go so many different types of ways.
6: All right, I love you.
5: All right, I love you too, kid.
0: Damn. So I heard that. Mm. And Wiz was streaming at the time, huh?
1: Yeah, he was streaming. He answered his son's call, and he's just like, his son is venting to him, telling the story about this fight that's about to happen, and Wiz is talking him out of it. And I love the trust and the comfortability that his 13-year-old son felt to call his dad. Like,
2: yeah, for sure.
1: I can't remember, like, I feel like I would be scared to tell my dad something. Like, my parents will find out things later about me, you know? But it's like the trust. But I think that's so important.
2: Yeah, I guess, yeah.
0: And Wiz, you know, Wiz is a martial artist, take care of himself. And Wiz is from that, he cut from the cloth. Mm-hmm. You know what I'm saying? Yeah. Like, Wiz ain't afraid, even before the whole martial art thing. You know, I know Wiz knew how to protect himself beforehand.
1: Mm-hmm.
0: And as a dad, you know, there's certain ways that you do certain things. So if that's the way that Wiz handled it, I love that. Mm-hmm. You know, first you got to make sure your son is clear and he's safe and all that. You know,
1: me, I
0: probably would have been one of those where you at and ran out the house. You know what I'm saying?
1: But being able to talk
0: his dad, you know, because I remember one time, man, it was they was having these little boxing matches, right? Mm-hmm. And they wanted Jaden to bring the boxing gloves to the house.
1: Mm.
0: And Vettel was like, no, you're not going over there. You guys are fighting. And I told her, I said, they're expecting him to bring these gloves.
1: Mm-hmm.
0: You know, so I told her, I said, he got to take those gloves and he got to go fight them dudes.
1: Oh, my God.
0: You know what I'm saying? And so I sent him over there and I just said, no videotape. And I saw the video, he was whooping their ass. So, you know,
1: period.
0: But it's good that you seen your son to win. If he would have got beat up, I would have been like, God damn.
1: Yeah. But it's also like trying to teach your son to defend himself. Like, I'm not a parent, so, but I do wonder like how hard it is or how hard can it be to like, when to tell your kids to defend themselves, but also like not try to start fights. Like it's like
0: Wiz handled it well because Baz had too much to lose. Even if he won, he had too much to lose. You know, and that's a father teaching his son a lesson. And I'm pretty sure, aside from the stream, that there was a deeper conversation that they had. You know what I'm saying? So as a dad, I applaud you, bro. You know what I'm saying? He's an amazing father. He's an amazing human being. So everybody can say what they would have done.
1: Right.
0: You know what I'm saying? But shout out to Wiz, shout out to Bash for even calling Pops.
1: Yeah.
0: That's a beautiful thing. Y'all continue to hang with us in the neighborhood. Big Boy.
2: Yeah. Let's take them back.

0: Thank you for holding. How can I help you?
1: Sir, yes, this is Luther Lufay from Tascam Marketing. Mm-hmm. And I was just calling to get the actual specs on what we're doing tomorrow with T.T. Tanaka. He's here from Japan, from the Japan Jaguars. And I know we have the actual World Cup event that's going on tomorrow at your store.
0: I haven't heard anything about that.
1: Okay, well, what's going on here is we have T.T. Tanaka from the Japan Jaguars, and he's doing his farewell tour. Hold on for a second. Let me give you the honor. T.T.
2: Yes. Hi.
0: Hello.
1: T.T. Tanaka, what exactly do you need for tomorrow that's probably not in the contract?
2: Creeks.
1: Okay, he need creeks.
2: Okay. And sharpies.
1: Okay, he need the sharpies so he can do the autographs. This is a guy, you know, I don't mean to pull your chain, but it's T.T. Tanaka, Japan Jaguars. He scored mm-hmm. the 4 goals for Polk High School. That was him. He's on the high karate bottle.
0: Yeah.
1: He had his own Wheaties box. He played in the World Cup. And what happened when you came home from the actual World Cup?
2: Send email. They make flags for me.
1: They made flags yeah. for him. He's honored by the president right
0: That's
1: there.
0: Awesome.
1: If you can, there is a go, rock, go chant that we have for Mr. T.T. Tanaka. So it's just go, rock, go, T.T. Tanaka. Are you with us?
0: Yeah, I'm here.
1: Just one time. You ready?
0: Go,

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1: Everyone sees me as a football player, but before anything else, I'm human. 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

0: It's Hoop Town 101.5. And do continue to hang with us in the neighborhood. Mighty to the party, what you got?
1: YG's new album, The Gentleman's Club. I listened to the whole thing, and he finally addressed the Draco the Ruler situation.
0: Yeah, man. We know the truth. We'll speak on it. Y'all continue to hang with us in the neighborhood. Big

0: Midtown 1015. Big Boy Neighborhood. Mariana in the Neighborhood. Mighty to the Party. What you got?
1: We
0: got
1: to talk about this YG album.
0: Yeah, man.
1: The Gentleman's Club. I listened to the full album and I like the album. I think YG is definitely back. Like, he took a break. And now, like, with like, it just sounds so Cali, you know, like the beats, and he got very vulnerable in some of the songs in there. But
0: I'm starting to see that more with YG.
1: Yes,
0: yeah, and I do like music it. Is becoming very therapeutic for him.
1: Mm-hmm. And yeah. I love that. But one of the songs that a lot of people are talking about is "We Know the Truth," where he addresses the stabbing of Draco the Ruler. I mean, we know that he was accused of that stabbing, so he finally addressed it in the song.
2: Him or his team have yet to make a statement.

0: Man.
1: And of course, yeah, we know the
0: truth.
1: That's
0: like your own statement, too, though. You know what I mean? Because there's all, you know, there's been so much talk. Mm-hmm. And to tell you the truth, Mariana, to the neighborhood, man, I don't try to listen to a lot of the chatter. Mm-hmm. Yeah, you know what I'm saying? Sure. A lot of the chatter. There's certain things that we, you know, as on air and journalists, mm-hmm. but there's just some things that just like, man, some of that ain't my business.
1: Right, you know? Right. But for him to like say his side of the story even years later, I feel like a lot of people were kind of like really confused as well with, well, did he do it? Did he, you know, like it is a crazy thing for him to bring up years later. We Know the Truth is the song title. And it's also one phrase that Draco the Ruler always went by. He would always say, We Know the Truth. Like, that's like his thing, you know? But I mean, I like the album. It's especially the one with Tyler, the Creator.
0: Right. Of course you would.
1: When they're over there whispering.
0: You know what I'm saying? Like yeah. Hey, man, at first when because we got it early, I was like, man, is everything good over there?
1: Yeah. They were like,
0: blink twice, YG, if you need help. You know?
1: But yes, the YG album, The Gentleman's Club, is out.
0: But you know, and you speak when you speak.
1: Yes.
0: You know what I'm saying? And that's why he was saying about the app. You know, social media, the court of public opinion is going to say a lot anyway.
1: Mm-hmm.
0: You know what I'm saying? And then when you don't speak, other people speak very loudly for you.
1: Yep.
2: That's
0: so,
2: true.
0: You know, in his art form, it was time for him to address it. And you know, no matter what time you feel, you know, people want that. That's the whole thing, is the urgency, emergency.
1: Yeah.
0: You know what I'm saying? Like on his time. So there it is right there, mm-hmm. man. I haven't had a chance to sit next to the entire album as of yet, but I will do so.
1: That's good.
0: Y'all continue to hang with us in the neighborhood. Big Boy.
1: Big Boy.
3: 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She Did It Again.

0: 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Big Boy
1: Big
0: Neighborhood.
1: Boy.
0: Jesus Sepulveda's up in here. Jesus, hang loose. What you got?
2: We
0: got
2: to talk Venus Flexing, man. He finally performed a hit song, Rubber Stooge. He performed it in Ontario live in person. Okay. No AI, no nothing.
3: No AI. Wow.
2: Yes. Okay. You know, there's some mixed signals, you know? I saw you.
0: It's the vocal, though, huh?
2: There we go. Hey.
0: The crowd's carrying it. This is a different angle right here. This is a different angle.
2: Oh, no.
0: All right.
2: Okay,
0: there's a reason why you brought this in, Jesus.
2: Listen, the vibe is there, but, you know, maybe the vocals aren't, but it's okay, you know. Let's say it's auto-tune. It doesn't matter.
0: Let me tell you, man. We have Phoenix Flexing in the neighborhood, man. And off mic, he played some records for us. Mm-hmm. And at that time, they were different records, different sound of Phoenix Flexing records, right? Yeah. And we were like, man, you need to put this out. You need to put this out. And maybe one of them was Rubbers. I'm not too sure. You know, but it was all in that same kind of vein of the accent and everything. And I thought it was him. But you're starting to hear so many people now where even producers are saying, oh, it's AI, it's AI.
2: Yeah, you know, yeah, that's the talks. And then people were like, the buildup was so, you know, it's getting bigger and bigger. And the fact that he's performing now, they're like coming in with like judgment ears, you know? Like they're really judging the sound and instead of just enjoying the vibe. But I will tell you this, the videos that I saw, it looked like an 80s nightclub. Everybody was vibing. Everybody was dancing. It was having a good time. But some people actually didn't like it live. They're like, yeah, you know, it doesn't sound good live and this and that. But that's their opinion. And it doesn't have to be perfect.
0: Song. But you know what, though, bro? What I would have done, I think he gave people too much.
2: Yes.
0: Too early for a record that was so anticipated and moving so fast.
2: Really,
0: when he did the Rap Radar thing, I don't think he should have did that.
2: Mm.
0: Where he was like, you know, just kind of lip singing with it and my pocket's getting bigger and just kind of tapping his pocket and kind of lackadaisical and nonchalant and slow. And then he just started popping up and videos started coming out of him like looking like he was doing video shoots and popping up to the homies.
2: Right.
0: That song is so huge.
2: Mm.
0: I think he should have kept the mystery and I think he should have came out a different character.
2: Yes.
0: You know what I'm saying? Because it's, and not be Phoenix Flexing.
2: Mm.
0: I don't think he needed all the homies on stage with him. I don't think he needed to give the performances away. I think he's literally leaving millions of dollars table.
2: Well, that,
0: because I don't feel like it's the greatest run.
2: Well, yeah, that's why they say that, because some people actually agree to that opinion and they were saying stuff like that he didn't look like he was enjoying himself on stage. He seemed very tired, like he doesn't want to perform the song. You got to have excitement for the song, and we're not seeing that from the physical
1: like
2: side.
1: Aesthetic.
0: Amen.
2: Yes.
0: Have you seen Wallow 267, his video that he shot for it?
2: Yes.
0: I think Wallow had the video. You know what I'm saying?
1: Yeah. He had the vision.
2: He's pushing it harder than, I agree,
0: man.
2: But
0: it's such a huge record, man, and it has so many different demographics.
2: And
0: I'm happy for bro. Yeah. I just don't want him to leave anything on the table.
2: Yeah. I agree,
0: that's a whole different baby that you gotta take care of, bro. That's a whole different eating pattern. That you have right now.
1: And it takes time, too, to switch from, like, you know, his what he's used to, his genre, to, like, something so different. So maybe it's that as well.
0: But he made it, though, too, Mariana. You know what I'm saying? Or AI or whatever people are saying. But he made it. So I think that he should have taken his time. And not a gang of time, but I think that there should have been somebody around him that should have put a better plan together.
2: This is a different move.
0: Yeah, man.

0: 101.5 Hoop Town. Big boy neighborhood. Luigi is up in here. What up, Ludo?
1: All right, I got to tell you guys this story, bro, because this is so random, dog. And years later, all of a sudden, I walk into a bar, right? Mm-hmm. Louis walks into a bar, and we're there to watch some World Cup games. Me and a couple of the boys, we're having a good time. I noticed that.
2: How many Louis walk into a bar?
1: No, just one Louis walks into a bar.
2: Okay, yeah, yeah. I know the joke is usually three men walk into a bar.
1: But
2: one Louis walks into a bar.
1: I walk into this random bar. It's like 3 p.m., bro, right? Mm-hmm. And I see this person next to me.
0: Ladies there?
1: No. It was just,
2: okay, so what your regular bars you go to?
1: Yeah. Wait, what are you talking about?
2: No, go ahead. It's not about the bar. It's not about the bar.
3: Right.
2: It's not about the bar.
1: No.
2: Go ahead.
1: Okay, but I get there. Me and the boys start watching the games. Next thing you know, to the right, I see somebody that's there by themselves, and they're drinking beers, and they're kind of just laughing.
2: Fine.
1: They're laughing at, like, our antics. We're having a good time cheering, you know, doing porlas and cheering on Mexico and USA and stuff like that.
2: Porlas.
0: Oh, thank God.
1: Yeah. So next thing you know, like, the guy kind of looks over, and we make contact. I was like, what's up, bro? He's like, hey, man, can I ask you something? And I was like, yeah. He's like, you're Louis G, right? And I'm like, yeah, what's up, man? Louis, nice to meet you. He's like, oh, my name's Eric. And I was like, oh, that's what's up, bro. And he's like, you watching the games? And he's like, yeah, for sure. So he sits there, and he's like, hey, man, can I tell you something? And I was like, go for it. And he's like,
2: I know about your pretty eyes.
1: No. He was like, I met you years ago you were in, like, this downtown Fullerton bar area at this, like, Irish pub. And I remember this Irish pub because I used to DJ there. And he was like, you were there. You were hanging out. We were having drinks. And I met you there.
0: You got him pregnant.
1: And when we were hanging out,
2: Wait. All right, hold on. Let's hear the story.
1: He's like, when we were hanging out, somebody, like, tried to, like, come up to you and was, like, being rude to you. And I kind of stepped up and was like, yo, man, like, stop. That's Louis G. Like, you kick back a little bit. And for whatever reason, he's like, dude, you were hammered. I was hammered. I started, like, telling the dude, like, defending you. Next thing you know, I get in a fight with this dude at the bar. Uh-huh. They ended up separating us. I ended up beating the crap out of this dude. They ended up separating us. Security grabbed me. They took me out. I ended up getting banned from that bar forever. Wow. I could never go back. As soon as I'm walking, like, back to my car, I hear these footsteps and then somebody calling out, like, hey, bro, or hey, guy. And I turn around and it's the cops. The cops ended up grabbing me. They were asking me questions about the fight, and they ended up arresting me.
3: Oh, wow.
0: For you?
1: And he got arrested, bro, that night. And he was just, we were kind of just laughing it off and just like, damn, that's messed up. And I'm like, dude, I don't know what to think right now, bro. Like, yeah. I'm sorry.
2: Do I buy his beer?
1: I don't know what to say. No. Yeah, like,
2: is he mad at me?
1: Next round, exactly, bro. And he was like, you know, I just got out of the service. I was out and about, but I've listened to you my whole life, bro. And he was just like, yeah. And he was like, and we're laughing about it for a second. Then at one point, he was just like, yeah, it kind of messed up my life at that moment. And I was just like, oh my God.
2: And you've excelled. I was like, not mine.
3: Yeah. He did the time for you. What are you going to do?
2: Yeah, man.
1: That's exactly what happened. That fool defended me. He got in a fight for me. He did time for me, whatever.
2: He's bought his beers, right?
1: Yeah, 1,000% bought his beers. But it was just a random ass conversation. And he was like, bro, I never thought I'd see you again. He was like, it's been years. And he's like, now I have a family.
2: He should tax you.
0: Yeah,
3: yo, this is
1: so random,
3: that.
1: Dog. But when he said, like, I got arrested, and I was just like, oh, dog, is this fool gonna swing at me?
3: How much time did he do? Like a day, hours?
1: I don't know. I didn't ask.
3: Bro, you didn't ask the right question.
2: No. He didn't want to hear no more. What are you talking about?
3: No, I'm traumatized.
2: I was just going further down the rabbit hole with him.
3: Right.
1: So, did you lose your license? I was just like, dude, I don't know.
3: You're trying to get out of that conversation, huh?
2: I was like, man, say his life took a turn.
1: Yeah.
2: You don't want to be like, how so? What else happened? What other downfalls did you get from defending me that night?
0: This is a crazy love story, dude.
1: So we exchanged
2: numbers. If he asked for a kiss on the lips, do you think you owed him that?
0: I know.
1: No, bro.
0: But we
1: did exchange numbers. Now, you know, we go back. Hey, what's up, bro? Come down. We're watching World Cup.
2: Of course,
1: games.
2: You feel guilty.
1: Hell yeah, you feel guilty, bro. I feel so guilty.
2: If you pop up at this ASAP Rocky concert with you.
1: I feel so guilty, dog.
3: He's downstairs right now.
2: Hell yeah. Like, babe, can you let him just do one Mickey Ficky Mix? Just one Mickey Ficky Mix. It's a dream of his.
0: Ring the bell.
1: Yeah. I feel like I owe him, but then at the
2: he
1: same
2: borrowed
1: time.
2: The bell for the weekend. Do we know our man's name? We can give him a shout out.
1: Now it's the homie, huh?
2: Shout out to Eric, man.
1: Thank you for backing me up, dog. Even though I didn't ask for it. Even though I didn't ask
2: for it. Wow. He just put the blame back on him. Even though I didn't ask for it.
4: It's time for you.
1: But thank you, Big Dog. I appreciate that, bro.
2: Wow, man.
1: Yeah, years later, huh?
2: Who would have known?
5: Oh, man. Yeah,
1: what? No, what are you doing?
2: Shout out to Eric, man. Y'all continue to hang with us in the neighborhood, Big Boys neighborhood.
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0: throwbacks, Hootown 101.5. Big Boy Neighborhood. Jesus Sepulveda's up in here. Jesus, hang loose. What you got?
1: I don't know if you guys have been noticing this on social media, but some of these like content creators, they like have like these nice places and you think that they own them, but they actually are renting these like houses to create content, you know? Mm-hmm. But yeah, so this Encino residents are really pissed off because they don't like these streamers and content creators taking over the neighborhood. They're tired of it.
2: We could just see these girls. They were kind of like, they have like a gym in front of the garage, and they were like doing handstands on each other in G-strings. And I mean, they just looked nude.
3: On a quiet street in Encino, one massive modern home stands out from the rest. And it's not because of the curb appeal, but because of the content allegedly created on the property. Neighbors say those content creators come here seeking a place to film viral videos, that they're gathering here at large parties and drawing unwanted attention to the neighborhood.
4: There was a swatting incident here. They had to hide in the back of the house with their animals because the police were here as SWAT teams.
5: We had to change our policy after that happened because that's, you know, obviously an annoyance and something that I can't have happening.
3: Andy Bachman owns the home. He's the CEO of Creators Inc., a talent agency that manages digital content creators. While he admits many of them do have OnlyFans accounts and are welcome to shoot their own videos here, he says no adult content is filmed at the house.
0: Yeah, man.
6: Yeah,
0: and what's wild about that, Jesus, when I was watching the story as well, he owns his house.
1: Yes.
0: So you can't go to a landlord or somebody else and say, hey, you need to get them out of here.
1: Exactly.
0: But even when you, man, if you look at the house, Mariana, they have a logo on the window.
1: Right. Yeah,
0: so literally, we can leave here today and go by there and see that spot.
1: Yeah.
0: Like it is a business.
1: Stands
0: and the neighbors are taking some pictures too. You can tell that some of the old guys are probably like, yeah. Leave them alone.
1: What's going on over there? But I understand, especially the swatting, like. Like people like, you know, playing video games and they call the cops and they show up and like, yeah, it could bring fear to the neighborhood, I guess. But yeah, it makes sense though. But I wouldn't mind seeing, you know, OnlyFans girls, you know.
0: You would want that next door to you or on your block.
1: Oh yeah. Oh yes. Yes.
0: I would not, man.
6: Only
0: I would
6: fans.
0: Not. I would not want that, bro.
1: Listen, I am a fan. OnlyFans, go ahead, do what you got to do, create content. Let me just peek, let me watch. It's okay.
0: Listen to this dude.
1: Yeah, I'll bring over cookies. Like, hey, neighbors, welcome to the neighborhood.
0: Sit in your plate glass window and watch.
6: Hilarious. I don't know. I feel like I wouldn't mind right now, but I feel like if I have a family, I wouldn't want to walk around just to like see that. You know what I mean?
1: I
6: like if it's happening all the
1: boring.
6: Time. I'm just
0: and
6: saying,
0: then at
6: guys.
0: All
6: later
0: hours
6: on in
0: and
6: the
0: all
6: future.
0: Days, like, nah.
6: Yeah, especially if I also paid.
1: All right.
6: For,
1: take it back.
6: You know, like
0: OnlyFans accounts. Yeah, I know, but we're talking about living.
6: That's what I'm saying.
0: We're
6: in a nice
0: about
6: area,
0: living
6: if I'm
0: next
6: paying for a nice
0: like
6: area, and then this comes out. All these parties,
0: Jesus
6: all these, you
0: Christ.
6: Know. Yeah. Later on, when I have a family, not right now. Right.
1: Yeah, what if
6: right,
1: like,
6: now
0: so,
6: I'm down.
0: So now they can be down the street.
6: Right
0: from
6: now,
0: me.
6: I'm down. Yeah.
0: Okay, they can shoot all the content.
6: Yeah.
0: All right. Well, there it is. There it is. Problem unsolved.
1: You figured it out.
0: Continue to hang with us in the neighborhood, Big Boy's
1: Big
0: neighborhood.
1: Boy.

0: Shanae.
1: Good morning.
0: Big boy.
1: How are you?
0: I've had better days.
1: Oh, that's not good.
0: You know, I didn't make it into work today.
1: What happened?
0: I got to keep a faux honey with you. That spaghetti got me sick as f***.
1: You lying, big boy.
0: My wife had to take me to the emergency room.
1: What is it?
0: They said it was food poisoning.
1: Oh, my God, big boy. I'm so sorry. No, my whole family ate it.
0: And that's what I was saying. My son ate it. He didn't. My daughter, she got sick. And Louie didn't make it into work today.
1: I'm so sorry.
0: They had to pump my stomach. I had to have a GI pump, a CO2 pump.
1: Nobody ever has gotten sick off my food.
0: And YG's never got sick off the spaghetti
1: never.
0: Or mustard, nobody?
1: Nobody.
0: If I could just give you what the pain feel like in my stomach, it's just so tight and just
1: Big boy, I'm so sorry. Like, what do you want me to do? I ate some last night. My niece ate some last night.
0: Like, is she dead?
1: No, she's not dead.
0: Oh, okay, sorry.
1: Big boy.
0: Hold on for a second, hon.
1: Tyler, big boy said he got sick off the spaghetti. Big boy. Big boy, what do you want
0: I'm
1: me
0: fine,
1: to do?
0: Baby, I'm fine.
1: No, you're not fine.
0: Hold on for a second. This is my doctor here calling my cell. Hello? Uh-huh. Like maggots? All right.
1: Big boy, he said everybody at the station got sick off the spaghetti.
0: I'm going to have my wife bring me down right now. Thank you. Yeah, they said they did a stool test and I had maggots in my stool.
1: Are you playing with me?
0: No.
1: Are you playing with me? For real?
0: I wish I was.
1: What do you want me to do, big boy?
0: I would dare you to be on a phone tap with me.
1: No!
0: Phone tap you, so I had to do it.
1: I know I'm not on the air, big boy. I'm calling YG. Oh, my God. I'm going to get y'all. I'm going to get with you guys for this one.
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0: 115 Hoop Town.
1: And do continue to hang with us in the neighborhood. Louis G, what you got?
2: Let's talk World Cup, bro. Let's talk about Mexico really embracing South Korea,
3: yes,
2: Japan.
3: Sir.
2: Those teams that are over there visiting Mexico, bro. And I'll tell you the one thing you shouldn't do while you're watching the World Cup, bro.
1: There it is. Y'all continue to hang with us in the neighborhood. Louis G got that next. Big Boy's Neighborhood. Boy.

0: movie and you could have been selling it. You're right.
1: Man, I'm not mad anymore. Hold on for a second. I'm live on my chat right now. Hold on, chat.
0: That means on the chat.
1: All righty. Y'all continue to hang. We said the neighborhood, big boy.

0: 101.5 Hoop Town. Big Boys Neighborhood. All right, we're going to go ahead and get on out of here. Definitely want to thank you guys hanging out with us in the neighborhood. Another beautiful day. Man, World Cup continues. Mariana was talking about how she went to a World Cup party and got salsa on her jersey, her Mexico jersey.
1: I know.
0: Met a guy, and she felt like the guy's not contacting her because she had salsa on her jersey.
1: I think I gave him the egg.
2: You gave him the egg.
3: Was it red or green salsa?
1: It was red.
3: Okay, maybe he's a green salsa guy. You know what I mean?
0: You know what you should have done? Because you were wearing a white jersey, right? You should have, with the red salsa, you should have put a little green on there. You already had white, and it would have looked like the Mexico flag.
1: Might as well, huh?
0: You know what I'm saying?
1: Like, play
0: here
1: it out.
0: I'm coming with great advice late, but man.
1: Why should you put that in the group chat?
0: It'd be greater later, because you spill stuff on yourself all the time.
1: Yeah, hilarious.
2: I know. Like, dude, she's nasty, dude. Ew.
0: You know what's wild about spilling stuff on yourself, right? Uh-huh. When I was 500 pounds, there's a difference between a 500-pound stain and somebody else having a stain. Right. So I always had to make sure I was extra clean.
1: Oh,
0: because if it was me and I was 500 pounds and I had a stain on my shirt, I'd be like, man, look at this fat, greedy ass.
2: Wow.
0: You know what I'm saying? Somebody else would have been like, oh, he made a mistake. Damn, he dropped something on himself. You know, so with the guy, you probably just dropped something on yourself.
1: Yeah. That's true. But I feel like it still looks kind of icky, no? Like, would
0: you
1: guys talk to a girl?
0: Do you think it's more...

0: some salsa on your jersey or your face.
1: That could be. But no, babe, because you know what? I'm wondering why.
0: Like, no, I'm pretty, so I know it's not that.
1: No, he still asked for my number.
0: Right.
1: So I'm like, well, why is he not hitting me up?
0: What if he was talking about your jersey number and you just felt awkward?
1: Oh, my God.
0: You thought it was like what does the number on your jersey mean? And you're kind of like, oh, my number?
1: I heard wrong, probably. Embarrassing. I'm over here waiting for a text. Like,
0: Right.
2: Maybe he saw you without the glasses during the party. He's like, whoa, wait.
1: I was without my glasses. What are you talking about?
0: I love you with your glasses on.
2: But off. Damn. Off is a different story.
1: Wait, off is a different story? What are you talking about?
2: Anyways, move on.
1: I wear them off all the time, too, but...
2: I mean, the whole segment of the show.
1: Let's not talk about looks,
0: Jesus. Can we come back to this tomorrow? What did you say, honey?
1: I said, let's not talk about looks, Jesus.
2: Thank God.
0: All right.
1: Yeah.
0: Hey, dude, is it just me, or is Jesus starting to look worse?
1: Well, let's talk about how the beard doesn't connect, so...
0: Yeah, man.
3: Yeah, his teeth are separating more. So weird.
1: Oh,
0: yeah, man.
1: You need to get his teeth back to
2: that baby, too, bro. I know we're not talking about looks, Lou. Wow. His face is getting wider. I'm saying it right now, dude. I didn't even know he could do that. I don't know how he's fitting through that shirt.
0: Damn.
1: The shade is wild. All right, I'm going to shut up.
0: Hey, man, can ASAP Rocky come in here and break this fight up?
2: Please.
0: Yeah. Like he did at his concert. Just come in and make the peace in here.
1: Hey, we need the peace, dude.
0: And we got to get out of here, man, because I got to get on a call with San Antonio to see what's going on with Ye.
1: Right.
0: Can you imagine if I really thought I was like an ambassador? Like, yeah, I'll hold.
2: There's a big boy on the line. What's going on?
0: Mayor Ortiz.
1: He's booked and busy, guys. He gotta go.
0: But we're talking about how San Antonio wants Ye canceled, man. And it's a 4th of July show, so we shall see. Mm-hmm. But thank you guys for hanging out with us. Enjoy the rest of your day. Man, thank you for being in the neighborhood. We know you could have been anywhere you chose to be with us, so thank you for hanging out with us. Enjoy the rest of your day. We're a big boy
1: big
0: neighborhood.
1: Boy.
0: Jesus, and we are gone.
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0: 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You done made Beyonce come out and show her taking out Jay-Z's locks just for people to end the lace front allegations. That's your two is on air. 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M's after that.
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Hoop Town 101.5 throwbacks, hip-hop, and R&B. So summer's still going strong. We got all of our international cousins for the World Cup in the country. So if you're trying to make a trip this summer, I'll tell you how to win $2,500 in 6 minutes. Chris is up next.

0: 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Thanks to the 250K USA cash giveaway, we have $2,500 up for grabs. 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Like I said, we got... 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We got our international cousins over here trying our cuisine, going to Walmart and Target, having their mind blown by ranch, okay? You can do that, too. 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

0: 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It's actually 2 E's on it. 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And you're going to have Lauryn Hill. She's getting an, I want to say it's a Lifetime Achievement Award, the Brandy. She is, I was about to say Beyonce, Brandy. 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
1: Everyone sees me as a football player, but before anything else, I'm human. 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

0: 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Ashley with two E's on air. Thanks so much for tapping in with us. 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
1: Hey, Jill. 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They tell them girls.

0: 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So the legendary music executive who has founded Arista Records and Jay Records, helped shape the careers of Whitney Houston, Bruce Springsteen, Aretha Franklin, Carlos Santana, Janis Joplin, Alicia Keys, Carrie Underwood, and so many more. He has passed away yesterday at the age of 94. Now, I don't know if it's just an industry thing, but every year the Grammys has a Clive Davis party, obviously his party. And that's probably, that was bigger, honestly, than the Roc Nation brunch. I don't even know if they do the Roc Nation brunch anymore, but that was like the who's who during Grammy weekend was to somehow get invited to the Clive Davis party. Stay tuned. We'll get it to Mariah Carey next. I got Nelly on the way.
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0: Spokane Soup Town 101.5. What are you going to do with that extra $2,500? 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I got Warren G. We'll get into Blue Cantrell on the way.
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So I don't know how many times I got to tell you, we got money up for grabs, but you got to enter the keyword. 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

0: Hooptown 101.5 throwbacks, hip hop and R&B. Our last winner was at 11 a.m. this morning, and that was Angela, and she could not believe she won this $2,500.
1: Wait a minute. It's too early to be playing.
0: We ain't playing.
1: Oh my God. Oh, Lord. Yes. You're not playing, right?
0: No.
1: Oh, wow. I feel blessed.
0: Listen, I'm trying to bless you as well with that $2,500 to get anywhere in the country with that 250K USA cash giveaway. 2 o'clock, your next shot to win. 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
1: Everyone sees me as a football player, but before anything else, I'm human. 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Everything here is spontaneous, real, and genuine. 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I'm Javier El Chicharito Hernandez, and this is Learning to Be Human. 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

0: 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I try to tell you, we done hooked people up with some money. $2,500. 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If you missed it, is another shot coming up at 5. And yes, Patty got some cash too.
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0: So you're in the right place. You're already 50% there. You just got to tune in again at 5. That's your next keyword for your shot to win this cash money. Stay tuned. We got Shaggy up next. Game's on the way.
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0: Hooptown 101.5 throwbacks, hip hop, and R&B. 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
0: Yes, so if you want to be like her, you already halfway there. You're already listening, but now you got to wait till 5. That's the next keyword, and I hope you have your unknown callers block off. Because we on call from unknown number trying to give you some money. If we can't get through, we're going to have to go to the next one, all right? We'll get it to Bone Thugs up next. Rihanna's on the way.
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Hoop Town 101.5 Throwbacks Hip Hop and R&B. What's up, Brian G? Rolling with you on a Tuesday. Throwbacks on the way. Outkast, So Fresh, So Clean, and 3 minutes. One more chance to win $2,500 today. That's coming up at 5 p.m. It's the Fuji.

0: live throwbacks, hip-hop and R&B. What's up, Brian G? Rolling with you on a Tuesday. Got your throwbacks on the way. Got Eminem, The Real Slim Shady, Joe, I Wanna Know, and Snoop Dogg with Pharrell. Drop It Like It's Hot. Snoop Dogg gonna be on stage in Las Vegas. 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

0: Hey, got your throwbacks on the way. Got TLC, No Scrubs, Tupac and Dr. Dre. Look, California Love and Usher. You remind me, about a week left in June, Black Music Month. 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

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What's up? 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

Ryan G, hanging out with you on a Tuesday. Got Missy Elliott, get your freak on in about 4 minutes. So what do you think you're never too old to do? Hit me up, Instagram, Facebook, X, at The Brian Grimes. 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

0: Back hip hop and R&B, Hooptown 101.5. What's up, Brian G? Hanging out with you on a Tuesday. Got your throwbacks on the way. Got Montel Jordan. This is how we do it. Ursher and Alicia Keys, My Boo, and Game of 50 Cent. Hater to love it. What do you think that you're never too old to do? There's an 85-year-old dude in Central Florida got busted street racing. He was doing 115 miles per hour, and he said, "Look, I was just having a little fun." He said, "Having a little ride in my favorite car." Never too old to street race. What do you think you are never too old to do? Alyssa, you think tattoos are okay whenever?
1: I think, like, whatever floats your boat, right? Like, you're 70, you want to get that tattoo, and it makes you happy. I'll go with that.
0: Yeah, I think if you made it to 70, you could do whatever you want. That's like this dude. He's 85. The only issue I have with 85-year-old dude going fast and furious is you put other people at danger. If you want to get a tattoo at 85, you ain't hurting me in any way. What are you never too old to do? Hit me up. 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

0: 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What are you never too old to do, Michelle?
1: Have a dance party. Huh. Never too old for a dance party.
0: Till someone gets low and they can't get...

0: R&B. What's up? It's Brian G. Rolling with you on a Tuesday. Got your throwbacks on the way. Got Jay-Z. Can I get a Sierra and Petey Pablo with goodies. And Coolio, Gangsta Paradise. Don't forget, 5 p.m. this evening, your last chance today to win $2,500 in the 250K USA giveaway. 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He said, look, I was just out having a good time driving my favorite car. What are you never too old to do? We've heard dancing. We've heard tattoos. What are you never too old to do? Sophia.
1: I feel like you never really get too old to party. So I was having this conversation with my friend the other day. I'm like, no, I don't care. Like, you can be 75 years old and go into a bar or a club. Like, if it's fun for you, who cares? You never get too old.
0: Yeah, see, I think that works for some people, and I think it works much better for the ladies. You can't be the old dude in the club. There's a point where it's like the cute old dude in the club, and then it's the creepy old dude in the club. You don't ever want to become the creepy old dude in the club.
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